gonna stress you out. Can I help you out? Does it turn you on? I'm gonna turn you around. Can we make a scene? Can you make it loud? Cause I'm so proud. Baby, I'm so proud of you.